0: sulla disabilità. Ascoltala, guardala, leggila. www.anvic24.it.
1: Woke up in the morning in a temple, kinda lucky on my feet for it was central. So I walked across the village, saw a group of kids pillage, and I thought to myself I might be mental. You see, pilgrims in the town all seem to hold a frown, say all they wanna be is diggy down. You know, Speck thought he'd ask, but figured it's just a mask disguising something else that's profound. I'm not the stool or the fool or the leader here to rule, not the lover or the fighter who came here to duel. But I thought I looked into what I walked into, so I can understand all the rules. Cool. Life is like a puzzle, not piece yet. Might take a village elder long to see that. Don't break your ties, meet my pal, compromise. And the kid you wanna be, you can be that.

but straight up, you're getting dissed on the pronto. I say life is like a puzzle, not pieced yet. Might take a village all along to see that. Don't break your ties, meet my pal, compromise. And the kid you wanna be, you can be that. If I could, I'd solve problems of the world that exist. If I could always chill, I would without resist. If you weren't so literal, brother, you might get it. Pack my bags, tambourines, and jeans, so don't sweat it. Life is like a puzzle, not pieced yet. Might take a village all along to see that. Don't break your ties, meet my pal, compromise. And the kid you wanna be, you can be that. Life is like a puzzle, not pieced yet. Might take a village all along to see that. Don't break your ties, meet my pal, compromise. And the kid you wanna be, you can be that.

village, I belong to see that. Don't break your ties, meet my pal, compromise. And the kid you wanna be, you can be that. Life is like a puzzle, not pieced yet. Might take a village, I belong to see that. Don't break your ties, meet my pal, compromise. And the kid you wanna be, you can be that. I met him on tour, we hung for 24. He was born in the village but left in 94. Now he still got props, don't know how to solve. I said, Unvert, I've been there before. In the light of understanding, I forgot it. Sometimes the boat shakes when you rock it. I told him we are like family, a part of humanity. Don't overdo and don't toss it. Life is like a puzzle, not pieced yet. Might take a village, I belong to see that. Don't break your ties, meet my pal, compromise. And the kid you wanna be, you can be that. Life is

0: Village, I belong to see that. Don't break your ties, meet my pal Compromise. And the kid you wanna be, you can be that. He dug and moved on with his life, cause he digs it gets real dark at night. Don't wanna call her that's blue or reflection of you. Just wants us to get his plight. Myself, I'd like the years just to take me away. It might leave a part of this world in dismay, but the village calls, the pilgrim in me grows. After all, I'm just one needle in the hay. Now what I'm speaking in is symbolics, but you can call it what you wanna call it. See, all I do is throw words, and I hope that you caught it. Only got one arrow, but I aim for two targets. Life is like a puzzle, not pieced yet. Might take a village elder long to see that. Don't break your ties, meet my pal Compromise. And the kid you wanna be, you can be that. Life is like a puzzle, not pieced yet. Might take a village elder long to see that. Don't break your ties, meet my pal Compromise. And the kid you wanna be, you can be that. You can be that. You can be that.
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Think you can lick it? Get to the wicket. Buy you a ticket. Go! By bus, by plane, by car, by train. New York, New York. What they call a something else town. A city of more than 8 million people with a million people passing through every day. Some come just to visit and some come to stay. Think you can lick it? Get to the wicket. Buy you a ticket.

tell me that you still love her. It's 5 a.m. and I'm drunk right now. Tell me, can we still fuck? 101, I'm in the zone right now. Tell me, am I still?

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It's times like these that we activate. Do something to improve, don't procrastinate. I've been cooking out, make a wicked pass to play. Stream games at 11, but I clap at 8. And I'll jiggle FaceTime if you tempt me. Time to pay back all the health docs lent me. And for me, West 10's elementary. But right now, I wanna see life grow.

It's been a while since I've denied whatever undisclosed desire.

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You talk about love the way you think about lust, like it's something obscene you don't want to discuss.

0: was the one.
1: That was so fun.
0: That was so much fun. I could that one I could just sing over and over and
1: Me
0: over.
1: Me too.
2: Anmic 24. 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Ascoltale, guardale, leggile. 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

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And when I grabbed you, you felt the urge.